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0: Hey, here.
1: Yeah, okay, go ahead.
0: Hey, you want to take that level one on the lake?
1: Yes, I'm going to show you on it. Thank you.

Mary 321, I have you responding 3504 Post Valley Drive, 3504 Post Valley Drive. 94-year-old male, that's all around 16-35 hours. He is still on the ground, complaining of chest, shoulder, and arm injuries. He's conscious and alert. His weight is in your notes.

Medical 5291 34 responding at 6410 High Meadow Drive in Wheatfield Division across the highway, Enora. 60-year-old male had a seizure. He is no longer seizing at the time. Does have histories of seizures, however, no diagnosis. Now he's been having intermittent seizures every 2 months.

Medic 451 responding Walmart, 1971 Winslow Parkway. Issue located in Lawn and Garden area. PD is on scene. You're cleared to proceed for an unknown age male. Involved in a disturbance, has a laceration to his head, although in the

Major Silver Spawning, 1734 Doris Walters Lane, Lady Crossman Subdivision, Costa Grayson Drive, 38-year-old female single fainting. She's now conscious and alert. She did donate plasma earlier today.

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Thank you to CD for phoning with you, Kevin, by a 15-year-old homeowner. The back deck is on fire. Everyone is out of the residence. There are two cats still inside, possibly in the basement.

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2: A542 is on scene. We got a working fire. We got smoke on the Charlie side. Appears to be in the attic. Small split level. Be out doing a 360. We'll have finish iron fan.
1: A542, that's clear. You're on scene. We do have a working fire. Smoke from the Charlie side appears to be in the attic. Small split level. Performing a 360. A542, that's closer. Come here.

0: Medic 451. Medic 451, is your patient going to need transport?
1: Negative.
0: Yes, yeah, so just called us. Certainly the other half of the disturbance is needing an ambulance. It's going to be at the Bank of America. Would you like to respond?
1: Sure, sure, fine. Okay, thank you. We got to walk out in the back. We're going to make him pop up and tap out the side. We're going to need some three-quarter ambulance.
2: Medic 542 is advising 360 is complete. There will be a walkout basement and back. Offensive attack at this time. Alpha side. We need three-quarter one.
0: How are you?

0: 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Great, command from 9506.
1: 9506,
0: command, I understand you have a working fire. You have one line off here in the offensive strategy. You have 9554 with water supply. If that's correct, you can.
1: You can probably hold off for the water supply now. We got a good nurse and fire to be in it. In the kitchen area.
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3: Heavy responding, Home Depot, 3891 Mexico Road, crossing Yugi. The attendant full female that's lost in the Silver Ford up in the city park near the garden area. City PD is in route to you.
2: Man, the primary all clear. You also have 9467 working interior. I'm checking the basement now.
1: Command is clear. 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
1: Pretty sure we got the power on. We've got to hit some off top.
0: Command is clear. You believe you got the fire knocked down. Anything else?
2: Mandy, Flex Level 1. 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
0: 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We're going to the opposite side and be on deck.
1: Command is clear. Fire knocked down. You'll be on deck, Alpha. 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Jeremy, do you have any needs any there at this time?
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2: 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Primary clear on Division 1 and Division 2.
1: Command's clear. Primary done. Division 1, Division 2. Break. 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
2: Go ahead, 14.
1: 14, can you grab a roof ladder and check the attic from inside the house, please?
2: 14, clear. County to command.
1: Go ahead, County.
2: Command, can you advise on Rubus? We do have utilities in that.
1: That's clear. You can go ahead with Rubus, County. Thank you.
2: County's clear. Also, we're clear. Primary Division 1 and 2 were complete. Were we able to locate a 2 pass?
1: Not as of yet, County.
2: County's clear.
1: $450.

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0: 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Command, the unit's doing secondary search. We're getting word from the homeowner. We're looking for one black and gray cat.

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0: dispatch. 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

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He has ER for 31 now. Seems to be seen for detox. His BAC was 0.235, 1 cm responding with you.

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1: 9406, can you have a unit detail search the closet, Division 2? We're getting word from the homeowner of the Cadillac side up there in the office upstairs.
0: Copy that. Is there just one cat inside the residence? They think they found one in the basement, but it ran away from them.
1: Correct. Homeowner says one cat's been found, but they're still missing one cat.
0: That's clear. 54 is going to check that closet. We are getting air monitoring now.
1: Clear. Thank you.

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1: That's weird.

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0: 9406, can we call this fire out?
1: Affirmative.
0: That's clear. Counting from 9506. Fire out.
1: Twenty 506, fire out 1956.

Right, 421, have you responding? 289 at Dallas Road at Empire Bay. Please contact us to proceed. Yep. And then they've made alterations from an assault season over there.

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He is red in color. He also has B2 infection.

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1: Negative, we're on the Charlie side of the structure. I'm meeting on the Charlie side of the structure.
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10-8-7-24, confirm your response. Okay, 8-7-24, confirming your response. Hey, Mr. Swami, Westbound 364, this will be in between Kisker and Midiverse Mall Drive. Missouri State High Patrol, isn't that with you? Hi, Henry Sonata that was smoking on the shoulder. It is no longer smoking at this time. Requesting the vehicle be checked for hazard. Discontinuing all units accounted for.

0: Got 80 some 24 on the scene. We got no sun patrolling from the car. It is going to be westbound 364 west of the Mid River Small exit. 80 some
1: 24 on scene. Vehicle is no longer on fire. Westbound 364 west of the Mid River.

0: 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Do you still need us?
1: County will be releasing 9514, 9524. You can release the move up in terms of compensation, too. 9514, 9524. We'll release 8712 from Central County Station 2. I'm sorry, 744, 8706, you're clear to go, sir. Responding 1365 Basco Drive. They located outside the store. 49-year-old male has blood in his stool. It's an ongoing issue. We're located at the bench near the exit.
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2: We're clearing the transfer that we're on. 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

Letter 261-9435, responding 2408 Mayor Drive in Honeybrook Park. 50-year-old male that fainted with a back injury. Apparently the fainting occurred a week ago. He's now struggling to live around on his own.

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0: Charlie, can I have a card?
1: Yeah, can I have a card?
0: You can show us some service from our last transfer and take the ETCD out of him.
1: Another question, I'm going to put this guy in the puzzle handle.
2: 23.
1: 23. 23.

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1: Yes, you got it.
0: Yeah, we are reassigning to the Transrata Lake St. Louis EF4 zone of St. Mary's. It's been pending longer than the barn plan.
1: Yeah, it is clear.
0: Perfect, thank you.

4037, Cambridge Crossing Drive, 845-year-old female single painting. She did check her head on the back, and she is comfortable at feeling color. She also has lupus.

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0: Okay, 131 back in service.
1: Excuse me, Hello. That's 32. Can you have fire and phone on the urgent, please? 221, chat is clear. Priority 2, requesting fire on the urgent. 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Excuse me, I want to make a comment. Chat is clear, we'll start you.

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County, where was leasing 9554? You're leasing 9554.

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Possible dehydration. She is conscious and alert.

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0: 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County Medic 311, are you clear on your disregard?
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0: Stand by.

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He's the main entrance.

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94-10, 94-40 was running westbound 370 between Elmquin Industrial Drive and Newtown Boulevard. Big gray Chevy Cruze. Car lights undercarriage of the vehicle caught fire with smoking. Smoke is now subsiding. All occupants are out.

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0: We stopped a half mile. We're going westbound on 370. There's a citizen of the vehicle you described, so we're going to keep moving on down. There's a disabled vehicle in the shoulder.

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1: 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We'll be out investigating 94-10 off 370 West Command. 40, if you guys could just block for us behind.
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74-17 responding Windsor Estates, 2150 West Randolph, room 1078. 74-year-old female, low blood pressure, tremors, patient has a stroke history.

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0: 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Go ahead for 40. 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
1: Command, go ahead.
0: Is PD or State responding on that?
1: We'll double check. See which one's responding.
0: That's great. Thank you.

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0: We have one in quarters.
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0: Command, Highway Patrol, as well.
1: That's right.

341, 9844 responding. 8001 Oak Briar Court, Pinnock Mobile Home Park. Please take the issues present. The final PD is a route. I'm on each mail. Just keeps requesting an ambulance and answering I don't know to every question. He did tell PD he has a blood clot in his leg.

County Medic 211, confirming you're in service. 211 available. 211 in service.

Even for sounding 61 of him hurt in the view circle. A 79-year-old male, I think he can't breathe, feels like his throat is closing up, has no history of lung issues, or attempting in contact with PD to find injury information. His door is locked at this time.

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4-11 responding, Compass Health, CAP 1032, Crosswinds, 38-year-old female, suicidal with intent, not violent, no weapons. She is agreeing to be transported to the hospital.

211, responding to 626 Willow Street, team safety issues present. PD is out. 16-year-old male psych not following his plan. They're requesting to be transported to Mercy ER. Per parents, he's being violent because he's not powering down for bed and is yelling. Patient was heard crying in the background. No yelling overheard on the call.

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1: Hey, this is clear. Tow's on scene there. Gary, clear this vehicle off and it'll be coming in service.
0: Command advising, status clear, so just arrived on scene.

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0: Scene's been cleared by tow. We'll be in service. PD never showed up on this.
1: That's clear. 94 to 94 40. In service. Tow is taking the vehicle. PD never arrived.

descended 311 stage for center point, 4801 Wellspring Parkway. Excuse me, entrance, 41-year-old male, knee pain and swelling. Possible needing fluid during office knee, previous surgery on the knee.

Units responding to Veterans Tribute Park, 1031 Pittman Hill Road. County PD is en route, requesting you stage at your discretion. Report of an underage female passed out at the Lower Pavilion on the Pittman Hill side by the bridge and lake. Color by subject had long hair laying face down on the picnic table.

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1: Hughesville 44. T744, can you repeat your traffic?
0: Is the scene secured?
1: T744, PD just advised you are all clear to disregard. All units responding to veterans. 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Medic 311, please unseen advise to proceed.

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1: 311.
0: Draft progress.
1: 311, transfer in progress.

Civic 3-21-91-54, responding 2738 Samuel Drive, Magistrate McClure, 93-year-old male, believes he is an AFib. Patient does have a pacemaker.

0: County Medic 341, confirming you're on service.
1: 341, Adele.
0: 341, Adele.

Headed 231, responding 1624 Summerdale Parkway. 47-year-old male diabetic patient ran out of insulin. Seeing only took 9 units instead of 15. He is mostly blind, requesting assistance.

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1: Heading 321, transfer in progress.

241-9450 responding. 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Twenty-four-year-old female, super visual lacerations.

Another Corn 21, we're sending Spencer Place, 265 Spencer Road, North Hall, Room 7. 85-year-old female, elevated blood pressure, vomiting, pale, use the main entrance.

Medic 351 responding to Fallon Police Department's jail, 219 Bryant Road. Unknown H male inmate, difficulty breathing, patient does have asthma.

0: Unit 3-5, 15 Jacobs Pillow Court, Major Street, Allen Parkway. Emergency call is a 90-year-old male. Was unknown if he was awake or breathing. Caller has arrived on scene. He is awake and breathing at this time, trying to get further information. He does have a head injury.
1: Okay.

0: 1.1 says clear for entry.
1: Oh, 121 says clear for entry.

Medic 132, 9134 is flying Fallon Crest Townhomes, 1104 Fallon Crest Court. 77-year-old female, constipation, difficulty breathing, fever, abdominal distension. Also mentioned some vaginal irritation.

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9457, 9450, responding 333 Oak Leaf Drive. PD is in route. Caller is staying with family. I'm sure this is the exact address. He did say there's a white one ton in the driveway. A 62-year-old male, kidney failure, fluid on his lungs, congestive heart failure, difficulty breathing. Family is not aware he's calling. He's located in the front bedroom. Family members are in the back of the trailer.

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1: 132, transmitted by St. Peter's. Juno 321, Jimmy Lane Court in Spencer Creek Village, 85-year-old female, found unconscious at the landing at the bottom of the stairs, difficulty breathing, PD is arriving on scene.

you know, to responding five, Savannah Hill Drive, 67-year-old male, chest pain, swollen legs, cardiac history, patients and alcohol withdrawals, located in the basement, asthma protocol followed.

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Her device, her bathroom exhaust fan is kicked on for an unknown reason. She's unable to get it to turn off. She attempted contact with maintenance, unable to get a hold of anyone. She knows to go to sleep. We'd like it checked.

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0: 42 responding. responding, 2911 Trails of Sunbrook. We do have PD en route. The caller resides at number 2911. Advise the alarm in the apartment across from her has been sounding. Unknown if it's occupied, no obvious hazards.

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0: Correct address for this will be 2802. We're going to be making entry. 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

Medic 351 responding, 824 Rutherford Phillips Drive. 84-year-old female, head injury from a fall, bleeding, being controlled. Fudge, cover notes.

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0: 95-64, clear, disregard.

8724 responding. 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Said he was getting ready to paint. The alarm was set off by dust. False alarms.

Medic 451, Medi 834, responding English Road and Hun Road. We received a report of a semi. Caller does not speak. Correction, patient does not speak very good English. Unknown injuries at this time.

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0: County 9834 is on scene. We do have a jackknife semi blocking the road. We're underneath Skyline. PD is on scene. We'll be out investigating.
1: On scene, jackknife semi blocking the roadway. We're advised PD's on need Skyline for tow.

Medic 451. Four 51, per PD, you are clear of this regard.

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0: 9834, we received information there may be a utility pole involved with this NDA. Can you advise?
1: That's clear. Minor damage to the pole, no wires down, no hazards caused.
0: Minor damage, no hazards.
1: Do you also have EMS responding? If so, they can disregard. This is a non-injury.
0: That's clear. We've advised Medic 451. They're clear to disregard per PD.

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1: Medic 806.
0: So, Medic 806 responding to that level 1 transfer instead of 805.
1: Responding to 805.

Medic 421, Medic 214, responding 15 Diamond Drive for an 82-year-old female with difficulty breathing. Patient is conscious and alert. Quinn.

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1294-50, responding Lake St. Charles Retirement, 45 Honey Locust Lane, room 217, D-Boy. This was called in by the front desk. They were not with the patient. This was a 95-year-old female who called and asked for help. However, she did not have her hearing aids in. Front desk was unable to ascertain what she needs. Her caller was advised to check on the patient and recontact 911 for further. We have no further information at this time.

0: 经常买房。
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Medic 131-9514, responding quick trip, 801 Bellow Creek Boulevard. This will be located behind the business. A 33-year-old female fell from her bike. She does have a head injury, wearing a black hoodie, blue undershirt, black boots.

Medic 211 responding, 1114 Lakeshore Drive. 36-year-old female fell getting into her vehicle, located in handicap parking, 240 pounds.

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0: That's clear. 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
0: Okay. Medic 361 responding, Glenfield Memory Care, 118 Elms Road, Unit 1, 475-year-old female, vomiting, pale.

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Southern Radio 1 Company, unknown age male, contacted with difficulty breathing. We have unknown further premises, reached as a 68-year-old male with a history of CHS.

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0: Pacific 212 responding, SSM Gray Institute, 1552 Country Club Road to Drugs, a 36-year-old female fell from a wheelchair, transferring to a vehicle located next to a gray Kia Sport.
1: Turning from 212, we're on scene. 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
1: That's clear, bring a fan.

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She does have low blood sugar and needs the back entrance.

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Minute 242, responding 3466 Harriet Sherman Boulevard. Her 35-year-old female seizure. She's no longer seizing. She has epileptic, reported as conscious, not alert. Located in a grave, four to four.

Minutes 4 weather, 54 responding. Boulevard Wednesday, Independent Living, 110 Fairview Boulevard, Unit 1013. 97 Road, female, reported as conscious, not alert. Unknown cause, UV front entrance.

0: Unicorn 32 responding, 34 North Harris Drive in City North States. A 44-year-old male, eyes puffy, advised his throat was closing and he was having difficulty breathing. It did stop while he was on the phone. There is just a possible allergic reaction. I'm going to work.
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1: One residential gas line struck. The gas to the line has been shut off. No hazards at this location.
0: Residential gas line struck. Gas has been shut off. No hazards.

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1: 421, status clear for 83.
2: 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Person in the manual now, pain in the right hip and leg, use the front entrance of memory care.

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Medicare 594-40 responding, 3401 Mackeyway Street. Please request a stage for a 16-year-old male, PID, family blues, Hobby Hostel. Medic 351-9154 responding, St. Williams Apartments, 1993 Henley Road, Unit 333, for a 76-year-old female call. No injuries. She has been on the ground since 22:30 yesterday.

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1: Send me a second ambulance for special equipment, please, on the urgent.
0: Second ambulance on the urgent.
1: Is critical care in the area?
0: Yeah. Okay. 9630, be advised. 9664 is located at Salt River and Mid Rivers.
1: Ambulance and critical care is fine with me.
0: That's clear. 361 is.

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1: 321.
0: We're on scene of a motor vehicle accident. Two tractor trailers into each other. Moderate damage. We're westbound on 40, just east of the Highway 94 exit. We'll be on scene.
1: Yes, sir.
0: County 321.
1: 321, would you like additional?
0: Sir, we got a heavy fuel spill.

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1: 321, two priority three patients.
2: Eight oh five, Rapid Murphy.
1: Eight oh five, Rapid Murphy.

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1: 1964.
0: On scene, median three-story multifamily, nothing shown from the exterior. It does appear that the sprinkler companies on scene will be investigating. 9564, I'll command.
1: 9564 on scene, three-story multifamily, sprinkler company on scene, nothing showing up, let's go. Two 61 94 35 responding, 19 Shawnee Drive in Indian Hills, 9-year-old male, near fainting, history of a heart attack, located in the backyard, shaking. 361, did you have a shadow?

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1: Hey, Charles County Dispatcher, about 2254.
0: 2254.
1: Yes, ma'am. Please show 2254, 2257 responding to the vehicle accident.
0: Yes, sir. Thank you. County Medic 321.
2: Go ahead.
0: Is this blocking?
2: Correct. It's blocking the south lane, or the...
0: Eight seven twenty four level one.
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0: County Paramedic 451, you can show us around the lake.
1: 451 around the lake.
2: This is going to be Medic 321 on scene of a MVA, two charger trailers with minor damage, heavy fuel spill, two patients, 33, state the map. Medic 421, 9114, responding 616, right of plane, 56-year-old female feeling faint and difficulty breathing, blood sugar of 400 this morning, took 2 units of insulin, now in the 40s, patient is diabetic.
3: 427, County Direct, two tractor trailers involved.
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0: 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Go ahead, 8744. We're blocking the two right lanes. If you guys could stay back about 1 mile from exit 10 at the Bush Wildlife Conservation sign, just to block, start slowing down traffic for us.
1: 2254, copy direct. We'll stage about 1 mile back from exit 10. We're going to have 2257 proceed to the scene.
0: That's clear.
2: 57 clear.
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1: Hey, Rosemary. I'll try that. 311.
0: County, you can show 311 responding for 312.
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0: Medicaid at 4-9-6-6, 9144 responding, St. Barnabas Church, 1400 North Main Street, 90-year-old female with flu, pale, clammy, reported as conscious, on alert, use the side door. County to Medical 111.
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1: 261 en route Barnes St. Peter's. Ninety-4 57 arriving, AV males, 1936 Emerald Road for 27-year-old female, allergic reaction to potato chips. No, I depend.

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0: That's clear, thank you, and route progress left. That is 237 route marking.

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0: We're going to be transporting one to Progress West.
1: One patient about Progress West. Medic 231, you're responding to 13 Wild Cherry Drive. PD is in route with you. This is a unaged female fell in the backyard. There's a dog unrestrained in the backyard. When asked if the dog would be friendly, patient stated, I think so.

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0: 9:44 arriving, medical and 31 responding, 77-year-old male, headache, sudden onset of pain, low heart rate. He does have a pacemaker. AT-744, 20 minutes, something.
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0: Awaiting test.

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0: 341, responding for a closing living 2002 Ford Workplace Drive, Unit 242, for a 90-year-old female fall with unknown injuries. He's back waiting, doctor. Medic 241 responding, NHG Place, 5300 Executive Center Parkway, Unit 312, for a 77-year-old female fall with head and back injuries, unknown cause. He's the front entrance.
1: Got it. Medic 744.
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0: 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Highway Patrol received a third-party report of a tinker spill somewhere in this area. Unknown if he's bound or westbound. Unknown further.

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9221-8724 is wanting 604 Legend Hill Court. 65 old female, red, red, and this intermittent, begin at 0940. What's ashen in color?

depende del tipo de inmunología, ¿no? Así que... What were you not teaching for one? Two for one of your last 5 days. That's good, I'm going to go to

2361 at the 712 responding, Glenfield Memory Care, 1-1800, Golden Mountain Common Area, 72-year-old female, general decline, she was diagnosed with UTI. Entry information in your notes.

0: Tell him at 361.
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0: We accidentally hit on scene. 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
1: 341, that's just there.
0: That is clear, obtaining receipt.

Right, 421 responding. Is my 5101 Executive Center for Gray, Unit 158A, Adam. 477 North Mail, Alter Diver C. Use the front entrance.

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Is the front entrance for 68-year-old female lethargic, confused, high ammonia levels.

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Medic 331, 8924 responding, 3811 Hopewell Road, 6-year-old female, arm and leg heaviness, immobility, symptoms begin, 1050.

0: 8712, 8734, clear disregard.
1: 8712 is clear.
2: 10 clear.

3187 report responding 7202 Driveway Way, cross of Henning Road, for an approximately 65-year-old female, immobility, loss of coordination on the left side. Symptoms began 11:45. She does have a history of a TIA.

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Medicator 69425 responding by Lulu, 1650 Beale Street, 52-year-old female fell off the bike, head injury, and then on a crash and crash, difficulty breathing.

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This is argument number 10, pink in color, located in a black Malibu in the corner of the country, if you use a Malibu.

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1: Perfect.

Negative 496, 498, 15, responding. Highway 61, southbound, just south of V70 interchange. This is calling my 10, at least two patients complaining of head and back injuries. Unknown further.

451, I need a 34 responding. I have a new westbound, just part of the new way station. 20-year-old female, feeling faint, located in a black 2012 Kia Optima. responding, 86 will away. Fire contained to a microwave, no injuries. There is a dog in center house. Medic 111 responding at 1033 Sweet River Drive, 74-year-old female, hasn't had a bowel movement in 3 weeks, bedbound, requesting transport.

0: Manager 40, do you need any additional resources?
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2: 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Out investigating.
0: Single story, having trouble investigating. County to 9640, be advised. Medic 804. Said there are 5 cars involved, not 5 patients. Would you like to set an EMS anyway?
1: That's clear. Just let our second for me, please. That's the statement on the 61 South.
0: That's clear.

0: Repeat 4. 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
1: That's good.
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0: So, Medic 804 will be transporting 143 patient to Lake St. Louis, St. Joe West, Lake St. Louis. Departing shortly.
1: 804 and route St. Joe, Lake St. Louis. County 111, South Square 533. South Square, what are they?

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FedEx UPS-1 is running, SSM Medical Building, 400 Bush Apple Drive, Unit 401. 75-year-old female confused. She's coming daily thinking she has an appointment and say she keeps falling. Patient has been driving herself with no one else present. She's had no appointments.

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94627 responding, 94 number 9 Green Drive, 73-year-old female, set out of a chair, non-injured. Responding to low access urgent care, 94-year-old male, abnormal EKG, after coming in, complaining of back pain, dizziness, and hypotension.

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Medicare understanding, St. Peter's Rehab and Healthcare, 230 Spencer Road, Unit 502, A. Adams, 78-year-old female, wound on her hip, complaining of an odor and darkening, patients on blood thinners, use the front entrance.

Motherboard 22, 96, 20, 95, 14 responding. Roger, Ben Kaiser, 30 Arrowhead Industrial Boulevard, 42 year old male chest pain, high blood pressure, reported as conscious, not alert. Use the main entrance.

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1: Going for A, we're in route.
0: We're getting 100 golf carts to meet them over there, depending on where you are at with the stretcher.
1: We're about halfway for you guys.
0: That's clear. See you when you get here.

0: 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Pending medic aid delivery.
1: Eight oh three, go ahead.
0: 803, can you contact communications?
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Medic 341-9630 responding. 37 is driving, they've hit my car wire. There's a CD is on scene, and then other female shaken up after a single vehicle on VA. She's in a black Nissan Versa.

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0: Manifest, this is Heather Manifest, after responding, 1536 Country Bend Drive, 68 Oakdale, Southern Beach, 1-7 paralysis, last known role approximately 1100. Sister COPD and CHS, either studying new medicine for sciatica on Saturday.
1: Okay, I'm responding to the 4th Century Court, 51-year-old female, back pain, weakness, and the 1st. Patient had an endoscopy earlier today.

9417 responding. 3426 Douglas Street in Newtown. 83-year-old male, complaining of abdominal and penis pain. Unable to urinate. He does have a UTI.

Units responding, 2409 Rome Parkway. Be advised, this is a caller that is house sitting and doesn't know how to work a fake fireplace. He turned it on and reports a hissing noise and a strong gas odor throughout the home. Doesn't know what to do from here. Caller did evacuate and the dog was moved out back.

0: County
1: 94-10. Hunt, Dean, small two stories. The show will be on investigating. Buildings been evacuated. I'll have Roan's command.
0: On the scene of the small two story, nothing showing. On investigating. Buildings been evacuated in command.

0: County from command.
1: Hello, Brad.
0: Gas has been shut off. You can cancel oncoming. We can handle.
1: Gas shut off. 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

0: 831 to 312.
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0: Hey, we're finished up here, so you can go back to staging.
1: That's clear. Thank you.

94-35 is running 3305 down Country Lane. All reports of chemical smell that's gotten stronger throughout the week. Very noticeable today. No obvious hazards. Advisory.

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German. 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

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One northbound, road electric dirt bike over a ramp. We have the handlebars, not in the front of the van, located in the backyard of the field. Reporter is conscious on alert.

Medicare called 9815 responding. 10 moves back court. Caller is not with the patient. Advised a 57-year-old female is confused. Doesn't recognize herself. Entry information's in the note. Husband's in route with a 15-minute ETA.

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Color is not with the patient. 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Use the front entrance for best access.

Forward, Great Lakes Drive. 40-year-old female reported the conscious, not alert, foaming at the mouth, unknown cause. She is having difficulty breathing, history of autoimmune disease.

Units respond 1441 Santa Barbara Drive. 60-year-old male, fainted twice yesterday. Head and chest injuries from a fall. No longer on the floor. Difficulty breathing.

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0: from 802. 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
1: 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Call was disconnected on transfer. Unknown issue. Okay, I came in from the main hospital line. We did not get an extension and make callbacks.

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Same safety issues. Caller was not with the patient. 75-year-old female, hallucinations, possible UTI. No obvious insane.

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I don't age male, involuntary psych.

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0: Credit Q 1294, 25 responding, 1546 Grant Drive, 78-year-old female. 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

Medic 361, Response Center of Spring, 7275 Highway in Norone, room 200, 80-year-old female, head injury from falling from her chair.

FedEx 211 assigned to Winnowitz Scheidegger Center, 2300 West Clay. Off-duty St. Charles City officer out with a 30-year-old female who fell outside bleeding from the mouth. 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

0: Another 411 responding to 1138 Duxbury Lane in Highland Green. 73-year-old male had a spinal block done earlier today with lidocaine. When he got home, he fell in the bathroom, hit his head. Seizure is on blood thinners. He is conscious and alert, just not acting normal.
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Medic 361 responding 9 Apple Hill Court, Negro's Landing, 67-year-old male, 2 calls earlier today, unable to walk due to hip pain. Patient had a hip replacement in February.

That is 122 responding, 1124 Athena Way. 94-year-old female, weakness, diarrhea, is diagnosed with UTI.